0: Landu brainstorms boat names for the boat he hopes to own.
1: 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Nah, too cute. C'est la vie? 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

let's get the party started. 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
3: Hello people of tomorrow, we are DJs from Mars and welcome to this new episode of Mashup Universe exclusively on One World Radio, the sound of Tomorrowland. In the next hour you will be listening to the best bootlegs, remixes and mashups we selected and mixed for you this month. Here we go immediately with the first tracks. The Prophecy remix of Ace of Base, Cruel Summer and the Ben Phillips mashup of Swedish House Mafia and Zoo, One Faded. But first of all, here comes our brand new bootleg, Tate McRae vs. Calvin Harris, Greedy Not Alone, DJs from Mars bootleg. Let's go.

we are ready to play some brand new music for you, people of tomorrow. In the next minutes, you're going to listen to the Terminator Judgment Day for a bootleg, Cyrus D on off Space 92 edit, and the Vintage Culture remix of Artbat featuring John Martin Coming Home. But right now, here comes the Carola remix of the classic club anthem Push the Tempo by Fat.

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1: Hey people of tomorrow, you're listening to Mashup Universe by DJs from Mars on One World Radio, the sound of Tomorrowland. We're ready to go on and play some more music we selected for you today. Here comes the Tucci triple mashup of Corona versus Nickelback versus Mau P, How You Dress Code of the Night, Faithless God is a DJ Ersin Avci remix, and another triple mashup by Aiden Lloyd, Swedish House Mafia versus Anima versus Paradox Depths of the Solar. But now here comes the best alternative track of the month. It's this Crazy Banzai Flip

is my church. This is where I heal my hurts. It's in natural grace, or watching young life shape. It's in minor keys.

Hey people of tomorrow, this is Mashup Universe by DJs from Mars on One World Radio, the sound of Tomorrowland. And these are the last tracks of the first part of this brand new episode. This is what you're about to listen to. Zerben, Sofian Zhao, Mwaki, Tiesto VIP Mix, Masano, The Feeling, The Brum Remix, and A-Lok and Bebe Rexha, Deep in Your Love. But first, here comes Emmanuel Nunez edit of the Alan Parsons Project, Sirius. Here it is.

0: 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We're coming back shortly with the second part. Stay there.
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0: Hello people of tomorrow, we are DJs from Mars and we're ready to start with the second part of Mashup Universe, exclusively on One World Radio, the sound of Tomorrowland. We went searching for the best bootlegs, remixes and mashups released in the last weeks, and here are the next tracks we selected for you. Dimitri Vegas versus Chapter and Verse versus The Good Boys, Good For You, the Tiesto remix of James Hype and Kim Petras' Drums, and right now here comes the Nick Sitz remix of Afrojack and Steve Aoki.

Hey people of tomorrow, we hope you like our selection so far. But it's not over yet and we still have a lot of music for you. So let's go on with Oliver Heldens and Sergio Mendes' Mascanada, the Silverton remix of Jordan Needle on the record, and the Revo remix of Disclosure You and Me. But first we're going to play the amazing Zafo remix of Chiesa Hideaway. Here it is.

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1: Hey, what's up, people of tomorrow? You're listening to this brand new episode of Mashup Universe by DJs from Mars on One World Radio, the sound of Tomorrowland. In the next minutes, we're going to play some really great tracks. Let's go with the triple mashup by Tucci of James Hype versus Peggy Goo versus Technotronic, Pump Up the Ferrari Like, the Aidan Lloyd mashup of Anima versus Medusa Running Tell Me Why, and the Chris Lake remix of the Chemical Brothers No Reason. But right now, here comes the best track of the month. We selected the Cream mashup of Fred Again and Skrillex versus Cream, Breathe Again. Let's

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But stay there, cause we still have some great tracks we selected for you this month. Let's start right away with the Vora white label mix of The Underworld.

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3: 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This is Old But Gold. 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So, here we go. The volume number 17 of Old But Gold. And this time we have music from Sander Van Dorn, Quintino, Aliso, Rehab, David Guetta, Sandro Silva, Kreider, Chocolate Puma, and many, many, many more. Starting with this amazing tune by Martin Solveig and GTA. This is Intoxicated.

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2: 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A lot of classic music from Oliver Heldens, Danik, Stevie Angelo, Above and Beyond, Axwell Ingrosso, Tiesto, Major Lazer, Bob Sinclair, Zonderling, Redondo, and we're going to start with this amazing classic banger from Bojivilla and Mark Rowland. This is Vodos. Turn up the volume, let's go.

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2: 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This week, we got music from Gregor Salto, Richard Gray, Bob Sinclair, Kid Massive, Axwell Ingrosso, David Todd, Armin Van Buuren, Headhunters, Crystal Lake, QRB, Sultan and Shepherd, Going Deeper, Oliver Heldens and Sean Frank, Shades of Grey. This is the next track, but right now we're going to start with Michael Calvin. This one is called Mercy. Level up the volume. This is Old But Gold, volume number 22.

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1: 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My life. My life. My life.
0: Tonight. Tonight. The DJ saves my night.